over this nation ultimately. And our prayer is that God would be the head, he would be the center of his church again. That every wall would be torn down. There would be no more division, no more strife. Amen? Can we believe that tonight? Can we just lift our hands? Father, that's our cry, that you would make us one, that you would unify.

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1: and all your friends and loved ones,
0: they're nowhere to be found,
1: are nowhere to
0: remember,
1: be
0: remember,
1: found.
0: Remember, there is a friend,
1: remember, there's a friend,
0: oh, I love him, I love him,
1: who will wipe your tears away,
0: I know he will,
1: and if your heart is broken,
0: this is all you have to do.

One of the reasons we wanted to come to Asia, and specifically Singapore, is because every time we get into an atmosphere like this, where people will come to church, do whatever it takes to get there, when we get into this moment, there is always a tremendous sense of expectation.

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Notice I said he's doing something great. It's not that he's gonna do something great. The fact that you are here in your right mind with your hands lifted, with your voices loud,

0: use a miracle today? I can't hear you. How many could use a miracle today? Break it down for me one time. All right, so find somebody. Find somebody next to you. Just look them right in the eyes. Can you do that? Look at somebody next to you.
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0: Keep looking at them. Say, hi, how you doing? How you doing? Tell them my name is. Tell them your name. Tell them my name is. Keep looking at them. Say, I understand you need a miracle today.